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0: 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I'm Victor Sosa, and we're sending some love from Monticello to Macomb and everywhere in between. Thanks for getting your praise on with us and making us number one for gospel hits.
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1: If you go through the history of cinema, there are tons of iconic good guys we all grew up wishing we could be exactly like. 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I'll ask you what you would do if you had the chance.

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95.5 Hallelujah FM, Jackson's number one for gospel hits. I'm Victor Sosa, and I need you to know that if you're ready to make meaningful connections and walk into new opportunities, Delta Fest 2026 is where you need to be. 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

says it's good to be alive, but it's best to live. 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And guess what? Guess what?

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1: Happy Friday, and thanks for having us on. I'm Victor Sosa with Richard Smallwood.
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1: As for God, His way is perfect. Hallelujah. Kim Hartford Johnson with you. Yeah, that's me keeping you company, and it's my pleasure. Got more hits on the way for you. Bishop Daryl Pedersen, Strength and Praise. Got Travis Green, Intentional. 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
1: Our God has said that He will never leave nor forsake us. He is with us always. I'm Kim Harford Johnson. Thanks for listening in. Got Bishop T.D. Jakes. Let's just praise the Lord. Sicardi Cortez, Working on Me. Well, it is a happy Saturday, August 29th, and it's a special day on the national calendar. Yeah, hashtag National Chop Suey Day. Yeah, for real, every August 29th. It's National Chop Suey Day. And, you know, it's an opportunity for us to recognize an American Chinese culinary cuisine. And we're doing that on today. Chop suey, which means assorted pieces, is a dish in American Chinese cuisine. The main ingredients include meat, chicken, fish, beef, shrimp or pork, and eggs. As the meat cooks over high heat, add vegetables, especially sprouts and cabbage and celery. Oh, yeah. Enjoy yourself some chop suey today. Whether you decide to make it from a recipe or go to your favorite place and get it. Enjoy with family and friends. Take pictures and post it all over your social media platforms. Yeah, today is hashtag National Chop Suey Day. Yummy.
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1: I will bless the Lord at all times. Oh, let his praise be continually on your lips. Hallelujah. That's the highest praise on this happy Saturday. Yay. Thanks so much for listening in. Yeah, the last Saturday of August 2026. Just a few more days until a brand new month. Wow. Things may be changing all around us. Oh, but isn't it good to know a blessed assurance that Jesus Christ is the same? Yeah, yesterday, today, and forever. Amen. Here's a hit you don't want to miss. It's Dottie Peoples, the songbird of the South, for my good.
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0: 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Hey, it's Kim Harper Johnson. 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

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There is nothing, no thing too hard for God. Oh, fix it, Jesus. Kim Harford Johnson with you. Thanks for listening in on this happy Saturday. Yay. Of course, I got more to keep you uplifted. This is New by Jason Nelson, and it's Made New. Check it out. Ooh.

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1: Who is like unto our God? There's nobody like Jesus. He's awesome, mighty, and wonderful, and yes, the miracle worker. And he's got a miracle with your name on it. Believe and receive that. I'm Kim Harper Johnson. Happy Saturday. Yay! And listen, get your Bibles ready. Yeah, I got a little Bible study later this hour. That's where I give you a scripture to read for yourself. It's spiritual food for your soul. And it's later this hour. Don't you miss it. Keep it here. Here's Walter Hawkins. Be grateful.

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I'm Kim Harford Johnson, and we're sending love from Madison to Macomb and everywhere in between. Thank you for making us number one for gospel hits.

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life as a believer. When you're going to question if God is really on your side. And the reason why you're questioning it is because of the simple fact it seems like the devil is hitting you with everything that he can possibly throw at you. 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

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Trust in the Lord at all times. Hallelujah. I'm Kim Harper Johnson. Happy Saturday. Yay to you and yours. What a blessing. What you got planned for the rest of the day? Okay, running some errands you didn't get a chance to do. That's good. Relaxing today. That's a good one. Maybe trying a new recipe. Whatever it is, give God praise for it. This is the day that the Lord has made, and let's continue to rejoice and be glad in it. Here's God's Property, Myron Butler and Kirk Franklin. Love.

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1: For God so loved the world that he gave his only begotten Son, that whosoever believes in him will not perish, but have everlasting life. I'm Kim Harford Johnson. Thanks for listening, and I pray that all is well with you and yours. Choice needs on the way. 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

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Hey, it's Kim Harper Johnson. Friend us on Facebook and follow us on X and Instagram. 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

95.5 Hallelujah FM. Our God is opening up the windows of heaven and pouring us out a blessing. We don't have room enough to receive. Kim Harper Johnson with you. Happy Saturday. Yay. It's August 29th. And yeah, you know it. Hashtag National Chop Suey Day. Yeah, this is the day. Enjoying a little chop suey. So get your chopsticks. You may want to try your own recipe or go to your favorite place and get yourself some chop suey and enjoy it on this happy Saturday. Yeah, that's today. Here's Canton Jones. Praise on go.

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1: Hey, good morning. Your brother Ed Long is here with you. We are in the sanctuary. I've got Lisa Noel Smith and the Brown Singers on the way. But right now, we're being optimistic. We got the sounds of blackness. Birthday shop's coming up, too.

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Hey, it's Ed Long here. You know what? We're sending love from Monticello and Macomb and everywhere in between. Thanks for getting your praise on with us and making us your number one for gospel hits.

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All right, I am ready for some Maverick City music. I like this. It's called Run to You. Ed Long is here. We're in the sanctuary. Good Saturday morning to you. I've

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95.5 Hallelujah FM, Jackson's inspiration station. That's right. Ed Long is here in the sanctuary. I am playing what you're saying. Yes, indeed. What's going on, Brother Lenny? Brother Lenny checking in with me. Hey, Brother Lenny. Brother Ed got plenty of this great gospel music to hit you up with. You know what, bro? We are blessed.

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1: 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When I got saved, when I got delivered from drugs and alcohol, my grandmother, she told me, she said, there's a song I want you to learn.

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1: Ed Long is here in the sanctuary for you Saturday. In a few minutes, we have the Throwback Thursday Rewind. Yeah, I think you're going to like this. John P. Key right now, the Church Medley.

0: 95.5 Hallelujah FM, Jackson's Inspiration Station. John P. Key's Church Medley, Ed Long is here. How you feel? How's your Saturday going so far? Hope it's going good. I do. Thank you for being here with me. We got the Winans coming up for you in a minute. Also, Tim Bowman Jr., Clark Sisters on the way with a classic, Expect Your Miracle. Come on now. Right now, you can expect the Throwback Thursday Rewind. This is what I do. Every Thursday, I do a Throwback Thursday, but I do overnight, so a lot of folks don't get a chance to hear it. So I'm going to do it for you right now. Here we go. Throwback Thursday Rewind. We went back to the year 1985, okay? So in 85, on March 15th, the first ever domain name was given out. Symbolics.com was the very first registered domain name. Also, in 1985, Microsoft Windows 1.0 was released. Mm-hmm. Also, the U.S. minimum wage in 1985 was $3.35 an hour. I remember it so well. See, I worked at Sears at the time in 1985, and I was making $3.65 an hour. My friend, he was making $3.35. I said, I'm making more than you. I remember that. You know how teenagers are. All right, anyway, many banks were still closed on Saturdays, and online banking simply did not exist. If you needed money after hours, you hoped there was an ATM somewhere nearby. Also, there were no smartphone cameras. Mm-mm. Taking a picture meant buying film, loading it into a camera, and waiting to see whether the pictures actually came out. That is the truth. Also, people balance checkbooks by hand. No banking apps, no instant notifications, just a check register, a pencil, and hopefully good math skills. And also, here we go. This is my favorite right here. Many households had one telephone line. If somebody was using the phone, nobody in the house could make or receive another call. Oh, my God. My sister used to talk on the phone all the time. Anyway, there you go. There's your throwback.
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1: All right, your brother Ed Long is here for you Saturday. I appreciate you being here with me. You know what? I feel so welcome. I've been here, what, like a month now? 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And I feel very, very, very welcome. Thank you for joining me right here in the sanctuary. Who is this?
2: 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I take you with me every Saturday during my 7-mile run. Thank you so much for what you do. And once again, welcome to

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0: 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Yeah, I'm talking to you. Mm-hmm. I'm going to talk about you in a minute. Right now, Lachey Knox and Ernest Pugh. This is Right There.
1: 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Ladies and gentlemen.

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0: 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Hey, it's your man Ed Long here. Got a question for you. You plan on going out of town this summer? 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
1: All right, it's me, your brother Ed Long. We're playing the songs. Right now, we've got Jason Nelson. He's only a couple minutes older than his twin brother, Jonathan Nelson. This song right here,

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1: That's Jason Nelson. The song is called Made New as we check it out right here in the sanctuary. All right, what we got for you coming up musically? You know what? 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So do it now, okay? Plus, I love the talk back mic. That's when you get a chance to talk
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1: I already know what you got on. You got on Ed Long as we hang out in the sanctuary. Appreciate you being here. All right, we've got Fred Hammond's latest. It's called Love Never Fails, coming up in a few minutes. Also, we have the Sanctuary Success Salute. Good Hope Tutoring Services, LLC, is going to be in the spotlight momentarily, so hold on for that. Right now, it's Walter Hawkins and the Love Center Choir. It's a classic. It's called Be Grateful.

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0: 95.5 Hallelujah FM, Jackson's Inspiration Station. Fred Hammond's Love Never Fails. It's me, Ed Long, here with you. I've got Rodney Bryant in the Christian Community Choir coming up. Billy Rivers in the Angelic Voices of Faith, and also Reverend Clay Evans and them. I've got a testimony, all that and more coming up for you in a minute. So in the Sanctuary Success Salute today, we've got the founder of the Black Women-Owned Education Company helping students rediscover the joy of learning this back-to-school season. Her name is Arisha Brown, M-A-E-D, the Black Women-Owned Maryland Education Company has spent more than two decades helping students strengthen academic skills while also developing confidence, curiosity, independence, and perseverance. Its guiding philosophy is simple. Learning should be fun and engaging so that it becomes meaningful and memorable. The name of this company is called Good Hope Tutoring Services, LLC, out of Maryland. So, Arisha Brown, she is in the Ed Long spotlight today. We call this segment the Sanctuary Success Salute. Yeah.
1: You're in the
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It was not that long ago that we premiered this song right here on this station. 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
1: I want you to have an awesome weekend, all right? 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PJ Morton's Mercy's on the way, plus even more of your favorites. 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
1: 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But right now, we got our praise on go. 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

By the time I was 12 years old, I found myself in the nightclubs in Los Angeles. My mom and dad used to go to the clubs on the weekends. They didn't know the Lord Jesus. And grandma wasn't around anymore, so we just quit going to church. I was in the nightclubs at 12 years old, and that was the worst place and the last place I needed to be. But I had a praying grandmother. By the time I was 13 years old, I had recorded my first single and began to open up for people like Stevie Wonder and Aretha Franklin, B.B. King, and Bill Cosby. And I remember opening up for him one time, and things began to happen. Hallelujah. Things began to happen all around me. The devil had a trap set. He was going to set me up because, see, I liked it. I liked the money. I was making a lot of money. And I liked the glamour. And I liked the applause because that said, I love you. We all want to be loved. Hallelujah. I didn't know that Jesus loved me. I didn't know it then. When I was 16 years old, I had had a baby out of wedlock, and by the time I was 17 years old, I left home and joined the cast of Hair, and I began to travel all across the country. I was making more money than my mom and dad put together by then, and things were looking pretty good. Then I was introduced to marijuana. Devil had a trap set. Next thing I know, it was pills. Pills to get up in the morning and pills to go to bed at night. Then it was the alcohol. And then I became very promiscuous and ran around with a lot of people I had no business being with. And one day I was introduced to cocaine. And I know that all drugs are a spirit. But this cocaine became my best friend. And I began to hang out with the devil, and I did everything that I was big and bad enough to do. And I'm not glorifying him. I'm just letting him know that I don't belong to you. Hallelujah. I've been set free. Hallelujah. Glory to God. I went on for about 12 years of my life, and I traveled with people, and I worked with Chaka Khan and Rufus, and I worked with Captain and Tennille and all the people in the studios, and I was good at my job, and I was quick, and I could demand double, triple scale, and I went to work, and I was high every day.

One time when I was in Houston, Texas, I met a man there, and I was getting ready to go on the road with Chaka Khan, and there was a group going on the road with us, Heatwave, and they had a man working with them, and he was doing their lights, and I didn't know this, but I met him on the road, and he was a nice guy, and you never would know it to look at him, but he was also, not only was a light director, but he was a cocaine dealer. See, devil knows how to really do it. So we began to be friends, and we began to date, and I began to get all the cocaine I wanted for free. How many of you know it wasn't for free? But we came home, me and this young man, and we began to live together, and he was still selling drugs, and I began to make drops for him. I was dropping off cocaine and making a lot of foolish turns in my life, and my life began to do this spiral, downward spiral. I was going to hell. One night as I was getting loaded, I began to pass out. And my head hit the wall. Boom! And I began to slide down the wall. And as I came to, all of my bodily fluids were doing their own thing, and I was dying.

0: wasn't a couple of days later that I was watching Christian television. And Grandma tells me she was laying on her face during this time, and she had been fasting for 2 weeks and just calling on the name of Jesus. Save my granddaughter. Save my granddaughter, Jesus. I watched Christian TV one night, and it was as if God himself said, that's enough. And he rebuked the devil from me long enough for me to make an intelligent decision. I said, Jesus, I know you're real. If you'll just take all of this away from me, take all of the drugs, take them away, I'm tired. And I want you to know that instantly I was set free. Instantly I was delivered. Hallelujah. Glory. Hallelujah. Hallelujah. This was on a Friday night. And I want you to know that not only did God save and deliver me and set me free, but he saved that drug dealer, and he's my husband tonight, James Bailey. Hallelujah. Hey, it comes by hearing, hearing. Yes, it does. Glory.
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1: Take it back by force. Hallelujah. Kim Harford Johnson with you on this happy Saturday. Yay. The last Saturday of August 2026. Yeah, August 29th. And of course, it's a special day on the national calendar. And I'll tell you exactly what it is later this hour. Don't you miss it. Keep it here. Here's Donnie McClurkin, Speak to My Heart. Mm-hmm.

0: Jackson's Inspiration Station, 95.5 Hallelujah FM. All of the promises of God are yay and amen. Hallelujah. Kim Harper, Justin with you on this happy Saturday. Yay. Of course, we got more hits on the way just for you. Got a classic by Douglas Miller, My Soul's Been Anchored in the Lord. Got some Yolanda Adams blessings, okay? Nothing but the best for you. And listen, you can check out Lisa Noel Smith and the Brown Singers. Yeah, they performed at the 41st Annual Stella Gospel Music Awards that took place a few Saturdays ago in Charlotte, North Carolina. And of course, you get a chance to see it tonight. Yeah, the Stella Network debuting the 41st Annual Stellar Gospel Music Awards tonight at 8 p.m. Eastern Standard Time with an encore performance at 10 p.m. Eastern Standard Time. It's available via Charter Spectrum. All right. And if you miss it today, the cable premiere of the Stellar Gospel Music Award will be on BET tomorrow at 8 p.m. Eastern Standard Time. So, yeah, the Stellar Awards on television all this weekend. 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

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I'm Kim Harford Johnson. 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
1: For God so loved the world, he gave his only begotten Son, that whosoever believes in him will not perish, but have everlasting life. It's all about the love. Thank you, Jesus. Kim Harper Johnson with you. And of course, it's a happy Saturday. Happy is the weekend, right? To God be the glory. And of course, August 29th today is a special day on the national calendar. Yeah, all day long. And I'll tell you what it is straight ahead. Here's John P. Key, the Prince of Gospel, a church medley.

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1: Jesus says, if I be lifted up, I'll draw all men unto me. Kim Harper Johnson with you. Yeah, lifting up the name of Jesus, a name above every name. Let's lift it up together. Got more hits on the way. God's property, my life is in your hands. That's a William Murphy double. Well, today is a special day on the national calendar. August 29th is hashtag National Chop Suey Day. Yeah, get your chopsticks ready. And yes, recognizing an American Chinese culinary cuisine happens each year on this day, August 29th. The main ingredients include meat, chicken, fish, beef, shrimp or pork, and eggs. You know, as the meat cooks over high heat, you got some vegetables, you know, like bean sprouts, cabbage, and celery. You haven't never had chop suey? Well, maybe it's something you can try today. Maybe you can make it yourself or buy it and enjoy it with family and friends. And hey, take pictures. Post it all over your social media platforms to let everybody know it's hashtag National Chop Suey Day. Yummy.
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1: Greater is he that is within me than he that is in the world, is the God in me. Kim Harper Johnson with you. Yeah, happy Saturday. Yay! 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

95.5 Hallelujah FM. Yeah. To God be the glory, both now and forevermore. Sing unto the Lord. Right. Praises. Hallelujah. Kim Harper Johnson, how you doing? Well, you know, I pray that all is well with you and yours. And listen, get your Bibles ready. Yeah, I got some spiritual food for your soul. That's where I give you a scripture to read for yourself. Amen. It's a blessing to be able to read and know God's word for yourself. Spiritual food for your soul is straight ahead. Get those Bibles ready. Here's Maverick City Music. Run to you.

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1: Draw near to God. He will draw near to you. I'm Kim Harper Johnson. Yeah, that's me, keeping you company on this happy Saturday. Yay. And it's my pleasure. Got the Sounds of Blackness on the way. Hold on, change is coming. Brent Jones, Live Your Best Life. Right now, it's time for some spiritual food for your soul. You got that Bible? Wonderful. If not, go get it. God's Word is a lamp unto our feet. It is a light unto our path. Listen, if you don't have a physical Bible, go ahead and use that Bible app on your smart device. Now, if you're driving, take a mental note. Get your Bible later and read Isaiah chapter 41, verse 10. Isaiah chapter 41, verse 10. God's word will not return void. No, it won't return empty. His word will fill, it will heal, and God's word will reveal. Get your Bible, read, meditate on the word, study for yourself what is written. It's spiritual food for your soul.
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14: 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It belongs.

Paul says it's good to be alive, but it's best to live. Look at your neighbor and say, neighbor, it's good to be alive, but it's best to live. And guess what?

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Call unto me, I will answer and show you great and mighty things which you know not. Thank you, Jesus. We need you now. Kim Harper Johnson, happy Saturday. Yay to you and yours. Of course, it's a blessing to be together. We are better together as we continue to give God praise. And if today, August 29th, is your birthday, yeah, I got a gift from me to you. Yeah, it's on the way. Don't you miss it. Here's Nancy Jackson, Crazy Praise.

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1: Praise God for his mighty acts. Oh, he's worthy of the highest praise. Hallelujah. I'm Kim Harford Johnson. Happy Saturday. Yay to you and to yours. Amen. Now listen, if today, August 29th is your birthday, well, you know it. I've got a gift from me to you, and I can't wait to give it to you. Keep it here. It's straight ahead. Here's Lashae Knox, Ernest Pugh right there.
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1: In the presence of the Lord, there is fullness of joy. He's right there. You know the joy of the Lord, that's our strength, right? Kim Harper, just with you. More hits, inspiration from your favorites on the way. So you keep it here. It's August 29th. Happy birthday to Thomas Balfour, celebrating on today. Kelvis Clyde Duffy, it's your birthday. Happy birthday to you. And if you're listening in, Kim, don't forget about me. It's my birthday, too. No worries, I got you. Happy, happy, happy, happy birthday to you. Ah, yeah, it's a gift from me to you. Short and sweet like a good old slice of birthday cake. Have a wonderfully blessed day. Whatever your celebration may be, work, church, wedding anniversary, or maybe you're celebrating because it's the last Saturday of August 2026. Well, this is the day that the Lord has made. Rejoice and be glad in it.
2: When was the last...
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1: I live, yet not I, but Christ lives in me. 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Amen. Here's Karen Clark Shears, Balm in Gilead.

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1: Be thankful unto him. Bless his name, for the Lord is good. And in everything, give thanks unto the Lord. This is the will of God in Christ Jesus concerning you and me. Thanks for listening again on this happy Saturday. Yay, got this new one by Jason Nelson.

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1: Old things have passed away. Behold, all things have become new. We're new creations in Christ. Kim Harper Johnson with you. Happy Saturday. Yay. I got Walter Hawkins on the way. Be grateful. Group Fire, I can count on you. Well, next weekend will be a holiday weekend. Yeah, 3-day holiday weekend. Labor Day holiday weekend. Yes. So next Monday will be the first Monday in September. And of course, that is Labor Day, a federal holiday celebrating laborers and workers all across the nation. And of course, it's also considered the unofficial end to summer. Yeah, so some will be pulling out the grills and enjoying a good barbecue for the Labor Day holiday weekend, which is next weekend. Let's get ready.
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1: Weeping may endure for a night. Oh, but joy comes in the morning. Kim Harper Johnson with you. How you doing? 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Praying for traveling grace and mercy. Be safe, be careful. 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
3: Well, I had to bring it up to 98. But the message still is the same. Because whatever you need is over here at the table. If it's love, it's at the table. If it's peace, it's at the table.

0: Jackson's Inspiration Station, 95.5 Hallelujah FM. Our God has set up a table before us in the presence of our enemies. Hallelujah. Kim Harper and Johnson with you. Thanks for listening in on this happy Saturday. Yay. It's a blessing to be here.
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1: 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Keep up the great work. Thank you. Bye.
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1: The Lord is good. He's good to all. And yes, his tender mercies are over all of his works. Kim Harper Johnson with you. Happy Saturday. Yay, it's the weekend. Enjoy. Got Reverend Clay Evans. I've got a testimony. Jordan Armstrong, my God. Well, daylight saving time will end on Sunday, November 1st at 2 a.m. And of course, that's when we fall back 1 hour on the clocks. Now, the Sunshine Protection Act, the U.S. House passed the act in July to make daylight saving time permanent year-round. Now, the Senate has not yet voted on the bill, and it remains divided, meaning no final law has been enacted. So unless the Senate passes the legislation and it is signed into law before November, Americans, will continue to fall back an hour. November 1st, we'll see what happens. Maybe we'll get permanent daylight, without having to fall back and move up. We'll see.
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1: But thanks be unto God who has given us the victory. Yes. Through our Lord and Savior, Jesus Christ. You know, our God always causes us to triumph, to win. You are a winner. You are a victor, not a victim. Thanks for listening in. And of course, we got more to keep you uplifted and encouraged. Yeah, got the Canton Spirituals. Fix it, Jesus. 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
1: Steadfast, unmovable, always abounding in the work of the Lord. Happy Saturday. I'm Kim Harper Johnson with you. And thanks so much for listening in. Listen, share your favorite chop suey recipe. Or give a shout out to the restaurant that cooks it the best on your social media platforms. And I tell you why, you know it. Remember, today is hashtag National Chop Suey Day. Get those chopsticks and enjoy some chop suey today. Here's the Prince of Gospel, John P. Key, Church Medley.

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1: Shout unto the Lord with a voice of triumph. I'm Kim Harper Johnson with you. Yes, we are victors and not victims. To God be the glory. More gospel hits from your favorites on the way. Nothing but the best for you, so you keep it right here. I'm Kim Harper Johnson. It's been a pure blessing, a pleasure, and it's always a ball to be with you, reminding you that we serve a promise keeper. Now, who wouldn't serve a God like this? All of his promises are yea and amen. That's according to his word. Yes, and so be it. Here's a promise. We know that God causes all things to work together for good. To those that love God, to those that are called according to his purpose. No matter what you're facing, good or bad, it is all good. Yes, in the end, we win. It's God's promise. Yea. And amen.
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9: And no individual stuff, man. So I think that'll carry us a long ways.
10: Yeah. Second question. This quarterback battle, obviously with Daylon Lee, Marcellus Tate, has camp settled that race for you right now? Or are we still waiting for a few more days to make that decision?
9: Yeah, Coach Leone, our offensive coordinator, we're happy to have him here. He's done a great job with our quarterbacks. And, you know, prior to us starting training camp, we talked about when did we want to name a starter. And we actually said, hey, let's let it go all the way through the first week of practice. Because, you know, there's going to be some up and down days with these guys. So we were like, hey, let's let it go all the way up to game week and give these guys every inch, every minute, every hour to be able to say who's the guy. And they've all shown some good positive stuff. I'm proud of the improvement of Byron McNair. Obviously, he's our quarterback last year's starter. He's done a good job of learning this offense and competing at a high level, not being in his feelings because new guys was brought here. Obviously, Daylon Lee, a guy with a lot of experience, you know, over 5,000 yards in his career, over 50-some touchdowns, very mature guy, understands the game. And then, of course, Marcellus Tate, transfer from South Florida, athletic guy, outstanding arm. So all three of those guys have done a good job of competing. And there's going to be some shared reps this week to have a guy named as QB1.
10: I got more, but Brandon, it's on to you, man.
11: Let me get in here. Good morning, Coach. How you doing?
9: I'm good. How are you?
11: I'm great. Wanted to touch on, you got through, obviously, camp. You're heading into, we're in game week. Wanted to ask about the health of the team. Were you able to kind of largely get through camp without any major bumps and bruises and guys being banged up?
9: Yeah, you know, training camp, man, that's a tough time for these guys. You know, a lot of practice, a lot of meetings. Early on we had a guy or two with, some issues. But Coach Carlton Harris, our strength and conditioning coach, he's done a good job of making sure we get mobility, making sure these guys are ice bath, making sure that we're good in the weight room. So we haven't had many soft tissue situations. We had a freshman running back that ended up, hurting his foot. But outside of that, there's not been many major injuries of or injuries that will hold anybody back.
11: Okay. And wanted to ask you, obviously, about the game coming up on Saturday. Talking to Coach Taylor from Jackson State yesterday, and he mentioned with you coming in and the kind of compressed time frame that you had last year and coming into having a full cycle, some of the changes that you've made on staff, that they kind of have to dig deeper in terms of due diligence to try to get their preparation in order for Saturday's contest. With that being said, do you think with them there's a lot of unknown for your opponent heading into this weekend? Do you think that's almost like an advantage for you because they kind of really won't be sure what you're going to do heading into heading into the ball game?
9: Mm-hmm. No, I appreciate that question. Man, I think the world of Coach Taylor. So happy and proud that he got his shot. We know each other. We've done internships and stuff like that together, man. Thank the world of him and what he's done with Jackson State program. But, you know, man, this is 2026. You can get the information. Obviously, Coach Thornton coached in the SWAC for many, many years. He was our defensive coordinator at Alabama State. So, I mean, you go and pull from those times, and then he was at Alcorn State for a long time and then Grambling. So it won't be hard to find information on the stuff that he did while he was at those universities. And then Coach Leone being over at North Carolina Central for many years. So, you know, YouTube and everything else, man, it's not hard to go and find the information. Now, it may take some work, and we know Coach and his staff that they'll go and find the things that these coordinators did at other places. So we've had to do that in the past, and, you know, that's just a part of it.
11: Absolutely. Look, Reno, I got some more too, but I'm going to bounce it back to you.
10: Oh, yeah. All good. You know, Coach, with this being a rivalry game, and it's very rare, and I was trying my best to find a point where two rivals actually started the season off. I didn't find any luck on that. But just talk to me about just the understanding of, you know, with your rival, week one, you know, this is, you don't have your midseason stick for this, right? You don't have a quick get right game before this one comes up like most times you see in college football. So just talk about the managing of the emotion and the execution of an opportunity like this.
9: I'm excited for our players that they get an opportunity to be in a game of this magnitude. Obviously, we'll make sure that they understand the history and tradition. This is the Big John Merritt Classic and who Coach Merritt was and what he meant to the university. Obviously, there'll be a bunch of alums coming back on both sides, and this game has been gone away for some years, and to have it back and to be a part of it, like, you know, we are humbly blessed and excited that our guys get to experience this. And then, of course, you know, our fans get the fans and alum get a chance to experience it as well. And, you know, it's the first game, so there's going to be some kinks and other things that have to be worked out, a lot of adrenaline. So we'll manage that best we can, and, you know, make sure that our guys understand that, you know, it's one play at a time, and one snap and clear, and play the next play and not let the last play affect you, and let the new play have a life of its own from 4 to 6 seconds. So that's kind of the mindset that we'll have.
10: Yeah, and then, you know, with Jackson State getting the last three, I believe, against Tennessee State, and then, you know, we've talked about this in other opportunities where, you know, the last time Jackson State came to Nashville, I believe, was like 1988, game ending at a tie. But just talk about, you know, what is it going to take to get that trend back towards Tennessee State on the W side of the column there?
9: Yeah, I mean, obviously keeping the main thing, taking care of the ball, being opportunistic on defense, getting turnovers, you know. And football, man, it's, you know, it's becoming harder and harder to methodically move the ball down the field. So you got to have some plus 10 runs, some plus 15 pass opportunities, and you got to be at the top of the ball. You know, population at the ball. Got to have a bunch of guys running to the ball. So that's what it's about. I think, you know, we all try to think about what it is, but it's not changed from 1970 to 1980, 2000. Got to take care of the ball. Got to be opportunistic. Got to get turnovers. Can't turn it over. Got to be tackled. Got to tackle. And can't hurt yourself with dumb penalties.
10: Pleasure. On you, Brandon.
11: All right. Wanted to ask, as you've progressed kind of through camp and everything, is there either a side of the ball or perhaps some guys that have kind of jumped off the page at you in terms of what they've been able to do in practice, in camp, and things of that nature?
9: Yeah, I mean, in camp, obviously, you know, you guys that you figured, hey, going to be your starters for you, but obviously there are some guys that have had real consistent camps, done a good job. Joshua Reese is a name that comes to mind. Safety, nice-sized kid, about 6'3". He's done a good job of being good in pass coverage. He's tackled the ball really well, and he's earned an opportunity to be a guy that'll contribute and play a lot for us. So proud of him. Brandon Collins, defensive end guy who's been physical and focused and is playing the game the right way all camp. So obviously we're excited about where he is. And, you know, got Deion Gaston, a wide receiver that walked on here that has shown great maturity and made plays for us. JT, running back, another walk-on guy that, you know, has just done it well since the spring all the way up until now. So we've had some guys step up and do some good things, and we're excited about Carlos Orr, his name come to mind. Got a transfer here. He's from the area. But, yeah, there's some guys that have had pretty solid camps, and we're hoping those guys will keep it going on the rest of the week and throughout the season.
11: Okay. And then you mentioned heading into the off season, that one of the goals was to kind of get bigger on both sides of the ball, and wanted to ask how has the trenches looked in camp, and are you happy with what you're seeing from those gentlemen?
9: Yeah, you know, they say the offense is always a little bit behind on defense, and you know, we were able to get bigger on both sides of the ball. Really, our interior D line guys, we like what that is. It's a group that has girth and height, and you know, we feel like those guys will continue to get better. Our offensive line guys, we were able to add many pieces after last season, and those guys are, you know, they're gelling together, but we need the rest of this time to continue for those guys to gel and you know, to be where they are in protection and to be where they are in running the ball.
0: That was Tennessee State head coach Reggie Barlow. Coming up after the break, my conversation with JSU tight end Jency Riley. 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